0: Many other for carna to ye call heaven come, ye na ye call.
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We see you will need any evangelism. So I was saying, you will need to be number one more back to some for fro. Woman named Christmas, some more quantity. 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
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Was if you see more sitting in the Dagini. And do baby, I never be a yas father to you, and also was as he swore. I did be and come in to me and answer me, Pesame. It sounds like you also will be a ye be, near me chair, and why ye be, near no to me, why ye be, or some ye be. Now you suddenly may be a cook, we are on Sugabre. And into a seat, and to me, Swabba. Your plans lit doors on the door. 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Now I was 7 years in my hokai. It was here a do or do ya di kai or whom Abbasu. Jesus Christ kai. And it's in our kind of John chapter 14, verse 15. No, what we say, what Dana di my etia, yes, a mo domidia, minima sedia so. 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I said, yeah, Jesus Christ, I say, what say, I will make you chat up. 28 verse 19, John chapter 17 verse 18, Mark chapter 16 verse 15. Was a monk kunkuya mane mane na mesua fo. 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because one said, no, come with first John chapter 4, verse 1 to 6, because we're doing a bit, no time in your truth for. And it will be a wood doing a me and conquer a tetch, you know, won't you mean Casa would do with Yamua Brown Nia? Nayania, Yeni Doma Yenia, you just want your own cuckoo, you know, and a free Yamu de Biada, Rade, no, my queen is the canon, they are to us all them with them. No, my quad, but just answer what Dopanwa, anyone, baby. And it, I have watched you have your own set. Say, I don't know. I was here, Dina said, yes, so. What was the answer? Cast and your Matthew chapter 7, verse 16. Was so on a ban, I'm going to be sending your homotier. One more, a default rope for no one. I can't come and put Yenia, you say, Yenia default rope way. Yenia, you say, Yenia Christo for my pain. Yenia, you say, Yenia, come your four, Yenia Christo, yes, so cry, you know, your body, you didn't send your idea. 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
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Was so Sana Kuma no mana Kuma for fro? What do I asa Kuma for fro? What the mama or mama would do for fro? And it will say, Ezekiel 36 verse 26 says, was it? 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This is Dr. Jesus Christ. This is one who told me to be a year. I am one you know, come on, for home. Now, but blame me. I'm many will die if you're so. Die if you're a denial. What die? Oh, say, oh, the dead this a Christian here. I'm a part of sons and digesters of God. 49, page 49. Many are my daughter. I will do Jesus Christ a person. Me know me no yenya. 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

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Was it by Yan Suroso? 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
0: Eddie and call. If you say what the Bible working kind empire ball in church, any yam some pa, e boy, my yin, ya fra to the end of your course, and until Brabeca Hona yin, I am call.
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2: 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There's a melody in my heart. There's a melody in my heart to praise the Lord. There's a melody in my heart. There's a melody in my heart. There's a melody in my heart to praise the Lord.

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0: at the end call. If you say what the Bible can kind empire bo in church, any yam some pa, e boy, my yin, ya fra to dinner, dear call, so, and until Brabeca Hona yin, I am call.
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There's a melody in my heart. There's a melody in my heart to praise the Lord. There's a melody in my heart. There's a melody in my heart. There's a melody in my heart to praise the Lord.

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0: 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If you say, what the Bible can kind empire bo in church, any yam some pa, e boy, my yin, ya fra to dinner, ya call, so, and unty brabeca hona yin, I am call,
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heart. 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

0: Many other for Kana to ye call heaven come, ye and I ye call or Redeemer Radio at the end call. If you say what the Bible can kind empire bo in church, any yam some pa, a boy, my yin ya for to dinner the accord, and into Brabeca Hona yin and I yen call.
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